0: I saw your band jumping around on stage like a bunch of wounded ducks. When you gonna learn, sucker? You just can't fuck with.
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2: 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Picture the fingers,
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3: Rumors spreading round in that Texas town. About the shack outside the games. And you know what I'm talking about. Just let me know if you wanna go to that home out on the range. They got a lot of nice girls.

says, oh, wrong number, sorry to waste your time. And I think to myself, why now? Why me? Why?